0: 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La Cuarta, en donde siempre ganamos. ¡Que se arme!
1: It's like screaming and no one can hear. You almost feel ashamed that someone could be that important, that without them you feel like nothing. No one will ever understand how much it hurts. You feel hopeless, like nothing can save you. And when it's over and it's gone, you almost wish that you could have all that bad stuff back so that you could have the good.

0: Aquí en La Cuarta tenemos la hidratación que necesitas. Elige tu sabor favorito de Electrolit de 625 mililitros. Coco, fresa, lima, limón, manzana y uva. Llévate 3 por solo 70 pesos. Pueden ser iguales o diferentes. Tú eliges. Válido del 6 de julio al 2 de agosto. Donde siempre ganamos, que se arme.
1: You've been doing this now for how many years is it?
2: 2 years.
1: 2 years. How much longer do you give yourself doing this thing, going around being a sort of
2: I don't know. I never thought I'd be doing it for 2 years even, you know.

Every time my heart is beating, I can feel the recipe. I wonder if my day is coming, blame it on the entropy. My blood is pumping, I can see the end is right in front of me. Don't take

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And if they looking for me, I'm out on a vacation. Just wanna see you, baby, in your two-piece living life. But they don't know how to do it, but we gon'